0: 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New release Tuesday.
1: Well, good evening. My name is Harry. Nice to be here as we spend the next hour together with all the new releases that are out there. And on the show this evening, we're going to dive into the Gold album from Weezer. Also, Grace Potter's Trespasser just came out. Kristen Maroney has a new song and a new EP coming out this fall. I'll tell you all about that. Paris Jackson, her second solo album, or I should say her studio project, just came out last Friday. Leon Bridges has four more songs from his upcoming record out this September. And we're going to lead off with one from Brandon Flowers from The Killers. His solo record, Thrasher, just came out last Friday. Done down in Utah and Nashville. And look for him September 18th at the Brooklyn Paramount for a show. I guess this is the opening track that we're going to start off with this evening as Brandon wrestles with the cosmic coincidence versus design ideas on this song. It's Does It Ever Cross Your Mind? Brandon Flowers leading off tonight's new release Tuesday, 92.9 and 96.9 EHM.

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Ben Vaughn, When Love Returns, featuring the band Deertick. It's one of 10 collaborative songs on Magnetic East, the Deertick Sessions. It's this collaborative record that's coming out October 30th, featuring Ben Vaughn on vocals only and Deertick performing all instrumentation and arrangements. It's kind of the core concept of this record. It was recorded down in, up in Providence, Rhode Island, at John McCauley's home studio, converted mule barn. And they just performed together at the New Park Folk Festival at the end of July. So looking forward to hearing more from this effort together for Ben Vaughn and Deertick. Paris Jackson, before that, Happiest Day of My Life, the title track to her second album, which just came out last Friday, kind of leaning into more of a grunge rock sound. Makes sense. Produced and co-written with Linda Perry and Butch Walker. And we started off the show with Brandon Flowers' Does It Ever Cross Your Mind from his latest solo record, Thrasher. First in over a decade, and word is one of two solo records we're going to get from Brandon, probably before we get another Killers album. That's a part of the show September 18th at the Brooklyn Paramount, I'm sure, for his solo efforts. Good evening, it's Harry. Thanks for being here. It is New Release Tuesday. Still to come, Leon Bridges, Cassandra Coleman. I want to introduce you to her. And also Weezer, one from the Gold record, the Gold album. But first, let's head back to it now with Grace Potter. Her album, Trespasser, just came out finally last Friday. Been waiting for it for a few months now. And she's going to be at City Winery August 26th. And then opening up for the Zac Brown Band at Forest Hill Stadium August 27th and 28th. Take a listen to Grace Potter and Main Street USA. It's New Release Tuesday, 92.9 and 96.9 EHM.

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That's Bristol Maroney, Even If You're Not Mine, one of this four-track EP that will come out, Normal Heights, scheduled for September 18th from Bristol. Grace Potter before that, Main Street USA from her album Trespasser, and you got a whole bunch of dates to check her out coming up, I believe tomorrow at City Winery, and then Forest Hill Stadium the next two nights, August 27th and 28th with the Zach Brown Band. AXS.com for tickets for that. How are you? It's Harry. Thanks for being here as we get together. Let's see. Coming up, I've got something from Ziggy Marley, Weezer. And right now, let's do one from the second batch of four songs from Leon Bridges. He's releasing four songs. Well, he did a first release back in the summer of four, earlier in the summer. Now we've got the next four, and then the final four will be out September 25th. The album is called Happiness Anytime. It's produced by J. Lloyd Watson and Lydia Kido of Jungle, who have certainly shaped the sound of this album. Looking forward to this coming out officially September 25th. But take a listen to probably my favorite one of this latest four. It's called Talk It Over. Leon Bridges on New Release Tuesday, 92.9 and 96.9 EHM.

It's New Release Tuesday, 92.9 and 96.9 EHM. Katy Prewitt and the aftermath from her upcoming album, Fools for the Fleeting, as she explores some personal heartbreak following the end of a seven-year relationship. Katy coming to the Music Hall of Williamsburg in Brooklyn September 28th for a show. Leon Bridges and Talk It Over from Happiness Anytime, one of four new songs that just came out last week from Leon. He's, I guess, rolling out this album four at a time. So we did four earlier in the summer. Now we got the second set, and the third batch will be out September 25th when the full record is released. That song produced by J. Lloyd Watson and Lydia Kito of Jungle. That's Leon Bridges on the show tonight. Good evening, it's Harry. The playlist will go up if you have any questions at WEHM.com and on our social media at WEHM Radio. Want to keep the show moving along with one now from this album, Bright Side, that came out earlier this year from Ziggy Marley, produced by Ziggy and Stephen Marley, which saw a bunch of guests on there in this record, including Nika Costa on this track. This is Ziggy Marley and Hey People Now, featuring Nika Costa on vocals. It's New Release Tuesday, 92.9 and 96.9 EHM.

release Tuesday, 92.9 and 96.9 EHM. That's Cassandra Coleman and Maggie, part of her upcoming EP, End of Your Love, which will be out September 18th. The Columbia, Tennessee native was on American Idol back in 2021. Then she moved to Nashville, wrote some songs, and was discovered by Jack Antonoff. I don't think he knew about the American Idol performances. Just loved her music and helped her secure a deal with Warner Records. And that is new Cassandra Coleman and Maggie. Ziggy Marley, Hey People, now featuring Nick Acosta on that track from Ziggy's album Bright Side, which came out earlier this year. Harry with you. It is new release Tuesday. Still to come, something from Biba Doobie's album out this September. But first, let's do one from the Gold album from Weezer. Originally called School Sucks, this song was written by Rivers Cuomo for his middle school age son. Look for Weezer coming to the Barclays Center at the end of September, September 30th. Take a listen to Weezer and Say Yes. Yep, they changed the title from School Sucks to Say Yes. It's Weezer on new release Tuesday, 92.9 and 96.9 EHM. Everybody.

0: New release Tuesday, 92.9 to 96.9, EHM, Biba Doobie, and Memories from her upcoming album Pylon, out September 18th. B says that song, one of the happiest songs on the album, and she said she did much of this record written alone in hotel rooms. She wanted to kind of echo how she wrote songs back when she was only 17 in her bedroom, to kind of get that same vibe for it. Certainly a different vibe at Madison Square Garden for a show, bigger than a hotel room, October 5th. Look for Biba Doobie. Blonde Shell before that, Fur Elise. This is the closing track on her upcoming album, Violins, which is produced by Yves Rothman. September 25th, that'll be out from Sabrina Maytelba, from the New York City native, known as Blonde Shell. And Weezer and Say Yes from the Gold album, written by Rivers for his middle school-aged son. I'm sure he'll do that one. And, of course, all of your old favorites from Weezer. And in Brooklyn at the Barclays Center, September 30th. And that will do it, my friends, for this edition of New Release Tuesday. Thank you so much for being here. Every Tuesday night at 8, we do a full hour of new music. Any questions about the playlist, you can go to WEHM.com or send me an email anytime, harry@WEHM.com. I appreciate you coming along for the ride. That is New Release Tuesday. An hour-long set of EHM music's on deck. Enjoy that. And maybe I'll see you tomorrow morning nice and early at 6 for the EHM Breakfast Show with Harry. Have a great night. Thanks for listening to New Release Tuesday. Bye-bye.
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1: We'll slide in one from Dead & Company, captured live down in Mexico some years back. Samson and Delilah to kick off our Tuesday Dead Zone. 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
7: Upper 70s, rest of the work week, decent chance of rain on Friday.
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4: Upper 70s, rest of the work week, decent chance of rain on Friday.
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3: Upper 70s, rest of the work week, decent chance of rain on Friday.
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4: Upper 70s, rest of the work week, decent chance of rain on Friday.
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out on the island. In the back room, she was everybody's darling. 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

0: Saturday, September 19th for the 2026 Who Is This Sky Tour. 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
1: A former Suffolk correction officer has been sentenced to 18 months in jail for sexually assaulting an inmate at the Riverhead Correctional Facility. Jason Middleton pleaded guilty to the felony in June following an investigation by the Suffolk DA's Public Corruption Squad. Motorists traveling on Sunrise Highway tonight can expect detours in West Hampton Beach. The exit 63 north ramp from westbound Sunrise Highway to County Road 31 will be closed from 10 until 5 a.m. for repaving. And the LIRR has announced plans to improve infrastructure at two stations along the Montauk Branch. The railroad will extend a track siding at Amagansett and permanently lengthen its platform at the Hampton Bays station, making it easier for passengers to get on and off 12-car trains. The upgrades are planned over the next several years. And that's what's happening across Long Island on this Wednesday morning. I'm Dave Mullo.
2: Well, good morning and happy Wednesday. As we get rolling, let's take a look outside at your EHM weather forecast. Some patchy fog early in some spots, otherwise sunshine ahead today. Temperatures right around 77 as your high. Then partly cloudy tonight, going down to a low of 65. For tomorrow, showers possible in the afternoon. Partly sunny, a high of 78. And for Friday, chance of a shower or two in the afternoon. Partly sunny and a high near 80. EHM sports action on the docket for tonight. We've got some baseball as the Yankees host the Astros at the stadium at 7:05. And the Mets host the Brewers at Citi Field at 7:10. Starting up this edition of the EHM Breakfast Show with Harry, let's get it going with Ben Harper and Steal My Kisses.

It's the HM Breakfast Show with Harry, Ben Harper, and the Innocent Criminals, starting us off with Steal My Kisses. Good morning. How are you on this Wednesday as we get together for another show? Brand new music from Fontaine's DC coming up in just a couple, but first, pure squeeze as we get going. Waking up on a Wednesday.

0: Brand new from Fontaines, D.C., just added this week to the EHM New Music Bin. That's Marianne from Dopamine Chamber, coming out on October 16th, doing a very intimate show at the King's Theater, I believe September 21st. Limited tickets for that for Fontaines, D.C., and word is they'll be doing a tour coming around again next spring. Good morning, it's Harry. It is the Wednesday edition of the program. As we get together, I want to say thank you for being here, first off, wherever you have us on. I appreciate it, whether you're sitting in traffic or just getting ready for your day in the kitchen making some coffee. Appreciate you having us on. Something you want to hear, 631-726-3EHM. We'll use that for some giveaways later on. David Byrne at Forest Hills tickets. Got a couple pairs to give you. Also, let's see, we've got the usuals. Breakfast with the Beatles, the EHM cover story, and some music news along the way where you're just getting started. Going to take a quick break. We'll come back next with some Paul Simon and Chili Peppers, too. It's the VHM Breakfast Show with Harry. Thanks for being here on a Wednesday. Good morning.
1: 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What guy told about an eager new salesman he had? On his third day, a man appeared in the showroom and asked to drive an SUV. When it left the lot, the guy asked if they could drive through town. New salesman told him, wherever you'd like to go. A few minutes later, the guy parks, excuses himself, and returns with a bag of dry cleaning, throws it in the back. A few blocks later, the guy pulls over to a supermarket, returns with a bag of groceries. The salesman's amused, but says nothing. Next stop, a florist. Finally, the salesman suggests they return to the dealership. He asks the guy how he liked the SUV. Loved it, the guy says. Asked about a trade-in. The guy says he doesn't actually have one, but he'll be back when the time comes. Grabs his stuff, says a quick thanks, and jumps into a waiting Uber. 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
5: 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Some fog out there this morning. That'll burn off. Sunshine today. 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

0: Red Hot Chili Peppers on the EHM Breakfast Show with Harry Under the Bridge. Good morning and happy Wednesday as we're back at it. 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We like to mix it up on Fridays. So you've got Jungle up there at the Barclays Center in Brooklyn. That's a fun show, Saturday, September 19th. You also have the night before OAR at Northwell Jones Beach Theater. Grab tickets for that at LiveNation.com and head on out to a show. But do me a favor. Check him out. There might be something like David Byrne at Forest Hills you might want. 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Always worth bookmarking and checking out when we add new contests. We do it usually every Friday. There's some surprises along the way, too. But make sure you do that because we only have a couple days left of these current contests. Good luck. And we'll do some pairs on the air, too, over the next few days on the show. We're going to take a break. Come back next with some Bob Marley. It's the EHM Breakfast Show with Harry. 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
0: Welcome back to the EHM Breakfast Show with Harry. Beautiful sunshine ahead today. Temperatures in the upper 70s. Just a perfect, nice, late summer day. Let's get back to the music with Bob Marley.

It's the HM Breakfast Show with Harry. Good morning. Going to check in with Dave Mollo and Long Island News coming up. See what's happening here on the island and some new Noah Khan before the top of the hour. Right now, it's the Bodines and good things.

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1: 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Pure beef patty, lettuce, tomato. 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
2: A former Suffolk correction officer has been sentenced to 18 months in jail for sexually assaulting an inmate at the Riverhead Correctional Facility. Jason Middleton pleaded guilty to the felony in June following an investigation by the Suffolk DA's Public Corruption Squad. Motorists traveling on Sunrise Highway tonight can expect detours in West Hampton Beach. The exit 63 north ramp from westbound Sunrise Highway to County Road 31 will be closed from 10 until 5 a.m. for repaving. And the LRRR has announced plans to improve infrastructure at two stations along the Montauk Branch. The railroad will extend a track siding at Amagansett and permanently lengthen its platform at the Hampton Bays station, making it easier for passengers to get on and off 12-car trains. The upgrades are planned over the next several years. And that's what's happening across Long Island on this Wednesday morning. I'm Dave Mullow.
3: AP Sports, I'm Mike Hempin. In a battle of first-place teams, the Braves edged the Dodgers 4-3. Braves starter Bryce Elder says playing a good team brings out the best in his team.
4: Most of the team's been around so long that, you know, sometimes we need the better team to get guys ready to go.
3: The Astros beat the Yankees 9-7. Cal Raleigh homered in his first at-bat against the Phillies, tying a Mariners record with homers in four consecutive at-bats. The Mariners won the game 4-1. The Cubs set a franchise record by scoring their 30th straight run when they jumped out to a 4-0 lead against Arizona. The Diamondbacks rallied to win 5-4. Minnesota Vikings wide receiver Joshon Jones has been suspended for 3 games by the NFL for violating the league's substance abuse policy. The SEC is joining the Big Ten in banning pros from returning to college. I'm Mike Hempin, AP Sports.
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5: This is a Bloomberg Money Minute. Ahead of the cash open on Wall Street, futures are mixed to little change. Stocks did edge higher yesterday, with the Dow and the S&P 500 each rising around 0.3%. But shares of Dick's Sporting Goods, they plunged nearly 31% after the retailer lowered its outlook. And crude oil, that continues to decline. NVIDIA delivers quarterly earnings later today. It remains the leading provider of AI accelerators and the chips used to train and run artificial intelligence models. NVIDIA also offers related software, networking equipment, and other products. Pepsi is telling some of its employees that its health insurance plans will no longer be covering the cost of GLP-1 weight loss drugs as of October. The maker of Mountain Dew, Doritos, and Cheetos joins other companies that have pulled back coverage from the drugs. And Uber rolling out a new safety feature that lets parents or guardians view a video live stream of their teenager's ride. I'm John Tucker, Bloomberg Radio.
6: 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Let's take a look outside now at your EHM weather forecast. For today, should be nice and sunny out there once the fog in certain spots burns off. Temperatures in the upper 70s. Partly cloudy tonight and a low of 65. And then tomorrow, partly sunny skies, a high of 78. For Friday, chance of a shower, partly sunny, and a high near 80. EHM Sports action, baseball tonight. Both teams are home, Mets and Brewers at Citi Field, and the Yankees take on the Astros. Starting up a long set of EHM music as we head into the 7 a.m. hour, let's do something from the Noah Kahan album, The Great Divide. Here's Doors.

honey, I want you. Now you're dancing child with this Chinese suit, you

It's the HM Breakfast Show with Harry on a Wednesday. Coming up, new music from Kurt Vile, and we'll get to Breakfast with the Beatles right around the corner at 7:20. Right now, it's Elvis Costello.

0: That's Kurt Vile on the EHM Breakfast Show with Harry and Chance to Bleed from his new album. Philadelphia has been good to me. Good morning. How are you on this Wednesday? And, of course, the sad news yesterday that we received the passing of Dolly Parton at the age of 80. You know, it was interesting. I came home and I looked at my algorithm feed. Was it TikTok or Reels or whatever? And there was a post the day before saying Dolly had announced she wasn't doing great, but so sad to hear the news officially after a brief battle with cancer, it was announced. Her team shared a statement praising her lifelong generosity, joy, integrity, and philanthropy. And she had recently spoken publicly about health issues she had neglected while caring for her late husband, Carl Dean, who passed away the previous year. So some major tributes coming in. You can read the article from NME. Paul McCartney called her a wonderful woman with unmatched songwriting, singing, noting her business savvy and global impact. Elton John said he was shocked and devastated, calling her unique and irreplaceable. Joan Jett called her a one-of-a-kind, altruistic, down-to-earth musical genius. And you had a tribute to Mick Jagger, Shirley Manson from Garbage, Brandi Carlile, of course, Cyndi Lauper, Reba McEntire, Oprah, Jack White. Everyone from all phases of life are sharing tributes about the late singer. And you can read all about it now, or just an amazing legacy where she donated significant funds for hurricane relief, COVID-19 vaccine research. I had forgotten that story. And her Imagination Library provided 300 million books to children worldwide. What a life, what a legacy Dolly Parton leaves behind. I'll post this up. It's worth checking out this article. Some great tributes in here, some great quotes. Facebook.com/WEHM Radio. Coming back next, we'll get to Breakfast with the Beatles as we keep moving along here on this Wednesday edition of the EHM Breakfast Show with Harry.
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3: 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Well, we started up here on this Wednesday edition, looking over some of the news throughout the years. Wanted to get on a couple. Let's do this one that I was reading that John actually openly admitted that he, quote, sabotaged the song's optimism. As Paul wrote, Getting Better is kind of a bright, upbeat song, but John insisted on adding the dark counterline, It Can't Get No Worse. He later said he added it because the song was, quote, too McCartney, and he wanted to inject a bit of reality into it. Certainly, that represents the contrast between the both of them. Let's lead off with one from Sgt. Pepper. It's Getting Better from 67 on Breakfast with the Beatles, 92.9 and 96.9 EHM.

Some from John Lennon and 1980 Cleanup Time. That is a commentary on the house cleaning happening at the Dakota, socially and emotionally, as John described it. Wrote it during a period when he and Yoko were reorganizing their personal lives, and described the song as reflecting a sweeping out of old influences, not just physically cleaning, but removing people and habits that no longer fit their new lifestyle. And he based it on a 1940s jump blues feel for it. That is John Lennon and Cleanup Time. And we also did Getting Better from Sgt. Pepper leading off. Good morning, it's Harry. Coming up, three things you need to know that happened on this day in music history. But first, let's get back into it with the Black Keys and Man on a Mission. It's the EHM Breakfast Show with Harry. Good morning.

0: Kitchen Breakfast Show with Harry with The Cure and Close to Me. Good morning. It is August the 26th. Let's get into some music history, shall we? Three things you need to know that happened on this day in music history. Let's begin August 26, 1964. Roy Orbison officially releases Oh, Pretty Woman. That's right. As a single on Monument Records, 1964, the opening guitar riff created by Billy Sanford, not Orbison. Whether you remember that or not, the song was actually inspired by his wife, Claudette, Orbison's wife, who interrupted a writing session to go shopping, prompting Roy to say, "A pretty woman never needs to buy anything." That's the quote from Roy. The song sold over 7 million copies worldwide. Let's go with this one. Stevie Ray Vaughan, his final show in passing. August 26, 1990 was the final show, and it was really the early morning of the 27th, sadly, that he passed away. Final performance was the 26th, 1990, and then in a helicopter crash just after midnight, August 27th. So sad news there. Final show took place at Alpine Valley Music Theater in East Troy, Wisconsin, performing with Eric Clapton, Buddy Guy, Robert Cray, and Jimmy Vaughn. And the encore was Sweet Home Chicago, featuring all five guitarists on stage. And after the show, Stevie Ray Vaughan boarded a helicopter, intended to fly to Chicago's Midway Airport, but a heavy fog caused the helicopter to crash into a ski slope shortly after takeoff. Only 35 years old. I guess they eventually ruled it was pilot error as the cause. And Clapton was later quoted as saying, "Stevie Ray Vaughan was playing, quote, better than ever that night." His final performance, one of the more emotional moments in modern blues history, for sure. So that was August 26, 1990. His final show. And then August 26, 1970, we go back to this one, Electric Lady Studios opens in New York, officially. Greenwich Village, the only artist-designed recording studio of its era, created by Jimi Hendrix. And Jimmy said he wanted a space that, quote, felt like a living room, not a sterile studio. And the building previously housed the Generation Club, where Hendrix often played. Studio was designed by architect John Stork, who later became one of the world's top studio engineers. And Hendrix recorded parts, of course, of Electric Ladyland there and worked on his planned next album. Sadly, he passed away, I guess, less than a month later, making the studio really his final major project when you think about that. But so many greats throughout the years have recorded there at Electric Lady. So three things that happened that you need to know that on this day in music history, August the 26th. We're going to take a break. We're going to come back to the music with some Eric Clapton and Steve Winwood, and then some Amy Winehouse by request. It's the EHM Breakfast Show with Harry. Move it along on a Wednesday.
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It's the HM Breakfast Show with Harry. Good morning on this Wednesday. Coming up at the 8 o'clock hour, tickets for David Byrne, Forest Hill Stadium in Queens, and Jungle at the Barclays Center. You choose. We'll do that in the 8 o'clock hour. Plus, we'll remember Dolly Parton on the EHM cover story right around 8:40. Right now, it's Billy Bragg and Wilco and Secret of the Sea.

0: It's the HM Breakfast Show with Harry. Good morning. Coming up Thursday morning, tomorrow on the show, Thea Fry, who's part of the, she's the coordinator for this 25th annual classic car show that happens every year in Watermill, right on the green. We'll talk to her tomorrow morning in the 8 o'clock hour, so looking forward to that. And, of course, we'll post it up on our podcast series, WEHM All Access. You can grab that wherever you get your podcasts and take a look and listen to all our archives there. Coming back with something brand new from a very talented artist, Kells. 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
2: A former Suffolk correction officer has been sentenced to 18 months in jail for sexually assaulting an inmate at the Riverhead Correctional Facility. Jason Middleton pleaded guilty to the felony in June following an investigation by the Suffolk DA's Public Corruption Squad. Motorists traveling on Sunrise Highway tonight can expect detours in West Hampton Beach. The exit 63 north ramp from westbound Sunrise Highway to County Road 31 will be closed from 10 until 5 a.m. for repaving. And the LRRR has announced plans to improve infrastructure at two stations along the Montauk Branch. The railroad will extend a track siding at Amagansett and permanently lengthen its platform at the Hampton Bays station, making it easier for passengers to get on and off 12-car trains. The upgrades are planned over the next several years. And that's what's happening across Long Island on this Wednesday morning. I'm Dave Mollo.
3: I'm Marcela Sanchez with an AP News Minute. In Alaska, one candidate is being accused of purposely confusing voters in the race for U.S. Senate.
4: Dan J. Sullivan has advanced to the general election for U.S. Senator in Alaska. He's a Republican, and he has the same name as the incumbent, Republican Senator Dan Sullivan, who also advanced following the August 18th primary. Dan J. Sullivan, a retired teacher, sued for a spot on the ballot and won after a judge invalidated a decision by a top state elections official who claimed that Dan J. Sullivan filed his candidacy to confuse voters. The Division of Elections listed Dan J. Sullivan on the ballot as Daniel J. Sullivan Jr. with no party affiliation. The current senator was listed as Dan S. Sullivan, Republican incumbent. I'm Donna Warder.
3: Meanwhile, in South Carolina, U.S. Senator Darlene Graham won the Republican nomination to replace her late brother Lindsey Graham on the state's general election ballot. More stories at apnews.com. I'm Marcela Sanchez.
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5: This is a Bloomberg Money Minute. Shares of Boston Scientific are pushing lower in pre-market trading. They've identified what they call an ongoing, globally disruptive cybersecurity incident. It's affecting certain information technology systems and causing disruptions and limitations of access to certain types of the company's information systems and business applications. This includes the ability to process and ship customer orders. Well, they don't say when it's going to be fixed. The Trump administration discussing additional trade penalties against Canada. After Prime Minister Mark Carney unveiled dollar-for-dollar retaliation to new tariffs imposed by the U.S. over the weekend, additional U.S. escalation could include higher tariffs and other trade actions. Stocks this morning struggling for directions, and Treasuries slipping as traders hold back from taking any big risks ahead of earnings from NVIDIA. We'll get those results after the close of regular trading today. I'm John Tucker, Bloomberg Radio.
0: Welcome back to the EHM Breakfast Show with Harry. Let's take a look outside now at your EHM weather forecast. For today, another beautiful day out there. Sunshine, temperatures in the upper 70s. Increasing clouds this evening. We'll see a low about 66 in the overnight. Tomorrow, increasing clouds and a high near 81 because we're going to see some showers, thunderstorms possible Thursday night. Cloudy, low of 67. Friday, chance of showers early, partly sunny in the afternoon, a high near 80. Clears up nicely for the Outlaw Music Festival at Jones Beach. And Saturday, sunshine and a high of 76. EHM sports action on the docket. Yankees and Astros at the stadium. Mets and Brewers at Citi Field. Starting up a long set of EHM music, heading into the 8 o'clock hour with something new from this artist named Kells. It's called Gone on the EHM Breakfast Show with Harry.

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It's the EHM Breakfast Show with Harry. Good morning on a Wednesday. Got some EHM free stuff to give you. You choose the show you go to. It's kind of left or right, so to speak. Jungle at the Barclays Center in Brooklyn or David Byrne at Forest Hills. We'll give you all the details after Tom O'Dell and the Lumineers.

0: 8:20 on the EHM Breakfast Show with Harry, Tom Odell, and the Lumineers. Wesley Schultz helping out. Can old lovers just be friends? Good morning, sunshine. Today, beautiful day. Temperature is near 80. And coming up in September, there's a whole bunch of concerts we want to get you at. Chance to pick us some tickets all this week for three of them at WEHM.com. David Byrne, Saturday, September 19th, Forest Hill Stadium in Queens. The London-based Modern Soul Collective, they're very cool live. Jungle is also that same night at the Barclays Center in Brooklyn. And then there's OAR on that Friday night before that. So you've got three shows. You can enter the win. We're going to do something right now. You get to pick the show, David Byrne or Jungle right now, but you have to put it in the text. And I'm going to take the ninth text of Jungle and the ninth text of David Byrne to win tickets, because there'll be multiple coming in. So the ninth one I see with David Byrne will grab the tickets at 631-726-3EHM. Text Byrne. The ninth text of Jungle, text Jungle, grabs the tickets as well. So you choose 631-726-3EHM. Good luck. Figure we'll give you some choices for some EHM free stuff here on the show. We're going to take a break. We'll come back next with a couple things I want to get on for you this hour. Let's see. Got a listener pick lined up for you for English Beats coming up. Also some Bowie. And then we remember Dolly Parton on the EHM cover story at 8:40. It's the EHM Breakfast Show with Harry. We keep it rolling next.
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2: 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Nice and sunny today. Perfect day weather-wise. 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Getting back to the music for Virginia. 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

It's the HM Breakfast Show with Harry with the head and the heart and Virginia. We knew the nights. Good morning. It's Harry. Thanks for being here. Sunshine today. Looks like a nice day ahead. Some temperatures will be right around 80 as your high with David Bowie now.

0: It's the HM Breakfast Show with Harry Finn in for Lauren Stone today. And John Mayer doing that show at the Talk House. Very exclusive. Well, he's our artist du jour on the cafe coming up at noon. Finn in for Lauren, wishing Lauren a speedy recovery. But Finn will be in at 10, taking you through with EHM Unplugged. And then, John Mayer is our artist du jour. 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We're going to take a break and remember Dolly Parton on the EHM cover story next.
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0: 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Well, yesterday we got the sad news of the passing of Dolly Parton at the age of 80. Got a ton of requests, of course, and I wanted to feature her and remember her on the EHM cover story. And you have to kind of play Jolene, right? So let's go back to 1973. This was a song written solely by Dolly Parton. It came out October 1973 as the lead single from the album Jolene, of course. And it was inspired by a red-haired bank teller who flirted with her husband, Carl Dean. And the name Jolene, Dolly borrowed from a young fan she met at his show. It became her second number one country hit. And I found a cover that the White Stripes did of it. They started performing it live in the early 2000s. And then they put it officially out back in 2004 on their live record, Under Blackpool Lights. Let's do the original first of Dolly Parton, Jolene, Remembering Dolly Today, and then the White Stripes cover. It's the EHM cover story.

0: The White Stripes, their version of Jolene from Dolly Parton. Before that, we remember her. We lost at the age of 80. The news came in yesterday, and we'll remember her. Of course, there's some great tributes online to facebook.com/WEHM radio. We're going to take a break. We'll head back next to a long set of EHM music into your Wednesday morning with new U2 coming up. But first, let's check in with Dave Ballow in Long Island News.
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2: A former Suffolk correction officer has been sentenced to 18 months in jail for sexually assaulting an inmate at the Riverhead Correctional Facility. Jason Middleton pleaded guilty to the felony in June following an investigation by the Suffolk DA's Public Corruption Squad. Motorists traveling on Sunrise Highway tonight can expect detours in West Hampton Beach. The exit 63 north ramp from westbound Sunrise Highway to County Road 31 will be closed from 10 until 5 a.m. for repaving. And the LRRR has announced plans to improve infrastructure at two stations along the Montauk Branch. The railroad will extend a track siding at Amagansett and permanently lengthen its platform at the Hampton Bays station, making it easier for passengers to get on and off 12-car trains. The upgrades are planned over the next several years. And that's what's happening across Long Island on this Wednesday morning. I'm Dave Mullow.
3: From around the world, these are the latest international news headlines. Hundreds of people are reported missing after an avalanche of ice and rock triggered massive flash floods that swept through parts of Nepal on Wednesday, killing people and causing widespread damage. Officials say over 380 tourists, including 291 from countries including India, the US and the UK, are currently feared missing. A fire erupted on Wednesday in a nursery for newborns at a major government hospital in Pakistan's capital, killing

0: 14 babies, according to hospital officials. Television footage showed rescue workers using ladders to reach the third-floor nursery. Ukrainian long-range drones have struck a major warehouse belonging to Russia's biggest online retailer for the second time in just over a month. Thousands have descended on a small Spanish town for the annual La Tomatina food fight, pelting each other with up to 165 tons of overripe tomatoes. I'm Charles de Ledesma.
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2: This is a Bloomberg Money Minute. A bunch of retailers stepping up to the plate this morning. Bath & Body Works shares falling in pre-market trading after the company forecast year-over-year sales declines for the third quarter. Kohl's turnaround effort showing some progress. The retailer raising its annual earnings outlook this morning still doesn't see sales growth this year. The company shares are falling in pre-market trading. Kohl's turnaround has been gaining momentum under Michael Bender, who took over as CEO last year after previous CEO was fired. Bender is focused on improving the shopping experience. Vanguard Group has agreed to buy digital wealth platform Altruist, intensifying its efforts to expand in wealth management. Vanguard, known mostly for its low-fee index funds, they'll add Altruist's wealth technology and custody platform. Vanguard oversees about $12 trillion in assets. The terms of this deal, not disclosed. I'm John Tucker, Bloomberg Radio.
3: Welcome back. Let's take a look outside now at your EHM weather forecast, brought to you by Buzz Chew Chevy Cadillac. Together, let's drive County Road 39A, Southampton. Forward today, nice and sunny skies. Just a beautiful day. Temperatures right around 80 as your high. Increasing clouds tonight, but a low of 66, and then partly sunny tomorrow, a high near 81. Friday, could see some showers early then, sunshine, and a high near 80. EHM sports action on the docket. Baseball tonight, Yankees and Astros at the stadium, and the Mets and Brewers at Citi Field. Starting up a long set of EHM music as we head into your 9 a.m. hour together. Let's do something new from U2. 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
1: It's the HM Breakfast Show with Harry Remembering Dolly Parton on this Wednesday morning show. Coming up, we'll talk about that in our EHM Daily Music Note. Some great tributes coming in. Right now, it's Richard Thompson.

0: That's new from Vince Staples on the EHM Breakfast Show with Harry. I like that one a lot. Cotton from the album Crybaby. Heard Janis Joplin before that. One from Pearl, Get It While You Can. And Richard Thompson, I Feel So Good. Also NXS in there too with I Need You Tonight, all part of a long set of EHM music. Good morning, it's Harry. The tributes pouring in for Dolly Parton. And, of course, got the news late yesterday. After a brief battle with cancer, she passed away at the age of 80. Her team releasing a statement praising her lifelong generosity, joy, and integrity. And she has recently had spoken publicly about health issues she had neglected while caring for her late husband, Carl, who passed away, I guess, the previous year. The tributes, Paul McCartney weighing in, calling her a wonderful woman with unmatched songwriting, singing, and philanthropy. Noting that her business savvy was amazing and also just an incredible global impact. Elton John said he was shocked and devastated, calling her unique and irreplaceable. Joan Jett said she was one of a kind, altruistic, down-to-earth, a musical genius. And there's tributes in this article. I'll post up Mick Jagger, Shirley Manson from Garbage, Brandi Carlile, Dionne Warwick, Cyndi Lauper, Reba McEntire, even Oprah, Jack White, Kelly Clarkson, Debbie Harry, President Barack Obama, and more sharing tributes for Dolly Parton. What a legacy, for sure. I was just reading about her Imagination Library, providing 300 million books to children worldwide. And I forgot about the fact that she had donated significant funds for COVID-19 vaccine research back during the pandemic, and also hurricane relief. So many different great causes she supported. So what a legacy. Remember Dolly Parton this morning in our EHM Daily Music Note. We're going to head back next with Tom Petty and the Heartbreakers, Lou Reed, and something new from Death Cab for Cutie's record, I Built You a Tower, on the way too. It's the EHM Breakfast Show with Harry.
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Pedro lives out of the Wilshire Hotel. He looks out a window without glass. The walls are made of cardboard. Newspapers on his feet, and his father beats him because he's too tired to beg. He's got 9 brothers and sisters. They're brought up on their knees. It's hard to run when a coat hanger beats you on the thighs. Pedro dreams of being older and killing the old man, but that's a slim chance. He's going to the boulevard. He's gonna end up on the dirty boulevard. He's going out to the dirty boulevard. He's going down to the dirty boulevard. This room costs $2,000 a month. You can believe it, man, it's true. Somewhere a landlord's laughing till he wets his pants. No one dreams of being a doctor or a lawyer or anything. They dream of dealing on the dirty boulevard. Give me your hungry, your tired, your poor, I'll piss on them. That's what the statue of bigotry says. Your poor huddled masses, let's club them to death and get it over with and just dump them on the boulevard. Get them out on the dirty boulevard. Going out to the dirty boulevard. They're going down on the dirty boulevard. Going out. Outside, it's a bright night. There's an opera at Lincoln Center. Movie stars arrive by limousine. The Klieg lights shoot up over the skyline of Manhattan, but the lights are out on the mean streets. A small kid stands by the Lincoln Tunnel. He's selling plastic roses for a buck. The traffic's backed up to 39th Street. The TV whores are calling the cops out for a suck. And back at the wheelchair, Pedro sits there dreaming. He's found a book on magic in a garbage can. He looks at the pictures and stares up at the cracked ceiling. At the count of 3, he says, I hope I can disappear and fly, fly away.

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0: Wrapping up this edition of the EHM Breakfast Show with Harry with Death Cab for Cutie's latest Stone Over Water from the record I Built You a Tower. Bob Marley and the Wailers, Waiting in Vain, and Noah Kahan, The Great Divide. There's Lou Reed in there with Dirty Boulevard and David Byrne, Like Humans Do. Allman Brothers, Southbound, and Tom Petty, The Heartbreakers, Two Gunslingers, part of a long set of EHM music. Getting ready to wrap up the Wednesday edition. We're back tomorrow. Thea Fry, the coordinator for the Watermill Car Show, a car expo every year. They do this right after the weekend after Labor Day. I believe it's the 12th of September. And we'll get all the details from Thea tomorrow morning on the show. Kind of a Watermill tradition. What else is going on? We'll do the EHM Gig List tomorrow. Three shows you don't want to miss from great Long Island artists this weekend. It's going to be busy. The last weekend before Labor Day weekend. And more tickets for David Byrne, Forest Hill Stadium in Queens to give away. So plenty to do. I'll see you back here tomorrow. Finn in for Lauren today. We wish her a speedy recovery. Finn will be in just a sec with Unplugged. The Cafe with John Mayer is the artist du jour today, too. So that's all coming up. Enjoy your day. I'll see you back here tomorrow morning, nice and early at 6, for another edition of the EHM Breakfast Show with Harry. Thanks for listening. Bye-bye.
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12: The U.S. Open Tennis Championships are underway, and there's still time to get in on the excitement. 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

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Good morning. I'm Finn, in for Lauren Stone today. If you'd like to communicate, we could do so via email. I'm Finn at WEHM.com. Ricky Lee Jones covering Steely Dan here with a little social commentary. It's Showbiz Kids.

0: Long Island's home for music lovers, 92.9 and 96.9 EHM. It's rare that you have a performer who can be considered hugely influential. That man, Johnny Marr, is hugely influential. With a new album coming at the beginning of October called The Age of Everything, we heard a preview track from Johnny Marr. It was Spin. Friend of the Devil from the Grateful Dead preceded that. Ricky Lee Jones in the set with Showbiz Kids, and I Got You from Split Ends is how we started the 10 o'clock hour. Our next set is Stripped Down and Laid Back. EHM Unplugged is next with an anthem from the Smashing Pumpkins.
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0: 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I'm Finn, in for Lauren Stone. We have yesterday's artist du jour in our Unplugged set today. Also a deeper cut from Stereophonics. We start here with Bullet with Butterfly Wings, stripped down and laid back from the Smashing Pumpkins. The world.

0: Long Island's home for music lovers, 92.9 and 96.9 EHM. Declan McKenna there, also known as Elvis Costello, wrapping up the three-song set known as EHM Unplugged. Green Shirt is what we just heard. Stereophonics in the set with Maybe Tomorrow, and the Smashing Pumpkins started everything off with Bullet with Butterfly Wings. If you like that, you'll love Acoustic Sunrise. Comes weekend morning starting at 7, stripped-down laid-back tracks, cover songs, B-sides, rarities, and live cuts as well. I host The Thing. You should be there. That's this Saturday and Sunday starting at 7 here on EHM. Our next set of music is long, and it starts with the Sneaker Pimps next.
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92.9 and 96.9 EHM. When we woke up yesterday, we had no idea Jack White's version of Jolene was going to be everywhere. We are about to hear another song from Jack White. This one, a more recent release. It's brand spanking new. It's called Dollar Bill.

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Romeo, sing the streets a serenade, laying everybody low with a love song that he made. Find the streetlight, steps out of the shade, says something like, "You and me, babe, how about it?" Juliet says, "Hey, it's Romeo, you nearly give me a heart attack.

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92.9 and 96.9 EHM. Good morning, I'm Finn, in for Lauren Stone today. If you'd like to reach out, you could try email. I'm Finn at WEHM.com. That one does usually get through. The 90s were a strange time for music. Grunge was taking off, hip-hop was blowing up, and Golden Smog was over in the corner kind of doing their own thing. It was a supergroup with members of the Jayhawks and Soul Asylum and Wilco together. This was one of their tracks. It's called Pecan Pie.

0: Long Island's home for music lovers, 92.9 and 96.9 EHM. He likes to weave social commentary into his songs. New music from Jesse Wills there. The album is called Masks Off. Won't You Come Out Tonight, the song we love. You Haven't Done Nothing from Stevie Wonder preceded that. Golden Smog in the set with Pecan Pie, or Pecan, if you prefer. Don't Go Back to Rockville from REM is how we started the 11 o'clock hour. 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

92.9 and 96.9 EHM. It was an interesting thing that Sturgill Simpson did earlier this year. Not only did he release his album under an alias, he released it in analog formats only, vinyl and cassette and CD. It's now available digitally, but you still have to search for Johnny Blue Skies in the Dark Clouds. The song is called Situation for Nancy in Manorville.

0: Long Island's home for music lovers, 92.9 or 96.9 EHM. I've always heralded that man for being a one-man act. It's Michigander that we just heard, and Freaking Out. Michigander has actually employed a couple of studio musicians to help him out on his more recent recordings. Nick Lowe in the set with So It Goes, Situation from Johnny Blue Skies and the Dark Clouds played. The Waterboys were in the set with Fisherman's Blues. It was Hot Thoughts from Spoon. Leon Russell did Stranger in a Strange Land, and Dave Matthews started everything off with What Would You Say? The EHM Cafe is coming up at noon. That's where we take one artist, we call them the artist du jour, and we play the heck out of that artist over the course of the hour, along with some of our other favorites. Not going to tell you who it is yet. We'll use Cake and Peter, Bjorn, and John to get us to noon next.
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1: Good morning. I'm Ed Donahue with an AP News Minute. Meta has agreed to pay $17 billion and add child safety measures to its Facebook and Instagram platforms to end a landmark trial over teen social media addiction and settle claims filed by 47 states. William Tong is Connecticut's Attorney General.
2: Meta, Instagram, Facebook, and its peers in the industry, TikTok, Snapchat, YouTube, have for years strip-mined the souls of America's children for money.
1: California Attorney General Rob Bonta says the changes will protect children.
3: For all users under 18, Meta has agreed to set a default daily time limit of 2 hours that will drop to 1 hour if other social media platforms agree to similar terms.
1: The deal cut short the trial, which was expected to see CEO Mark Zuckerberg take the stand before a jury in federal court in California. I'm Ed Donahue.
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4: EHM weather at this hour, looking like we might get a little bit wet over the next couple of days. Temperatures won't fall, but rain will. That's how we're calling it now. The EHM Cafe is next with our artist du jour, John Mayer, on deck.
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4: Everything's cleaned up and put away. It's time for the EHM Cafe today. I'm Finn, in for Lauren Stone, with our artist of the day, John Mayer, playing Stephen Talkhouse. And it's an exclusive ticket. Good luck getting one if you want. John Mayer, I had the opportunity to see him just after he bailed out of the Berklee School of Music in Boston. He has huge hands, which allows him to get around that fretboard. He did a lot of work with Dead & Company, and I don't know if we'll have time to play it, but you should know that it exists. He's also easy on the eyes and extremely charismatic. For Donna in Bellport, we're going to start here with John Mayer in the Cafe. It's No Such Thing.

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0: Long Island's home for music lovers, 92.9 and 96.9 EHM. Leon Bridges is in the new music bin. To date, my favorite Leon Bridges work is the stuff he did with Krongbin. The new album is coming out at the end of September, so we'll just have to wait and see if he can top his own position there. Happiness Anytime is going to be the name of the new album, Light the Way, the preview track. My Best Friend's Girl from the Cars preceded that, and our artist du jour, John Mayer, inside the cafe today gave us No Such Thing. There's more from John Mayer coming next.
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11: All right, bathroom break is over. We're back inside the EHM Cafe at 92.9 and 96.9. I'm Finn, in for Lauren Stone. The cafe is where we take one artist of the day and we dub them the artist du jour. For Tyler in Montauk, John Mayer is on deck.

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Did somebody say two in a row? It's been known to happen from time to time here inside the EHM Cafe. John Mayer is our artist du jour. We'll hear Wildfire, but first, a new release. It's Who Says Now on EHM. Who says I can't get started?

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To celebrate his exclusive performance at Stephen Talkhouse, we're celebrating John Mayer in the cafe today. For Jenna in Patchogue, here's Bigger Than My Body.

0: Long Island's home for music lovers, 92.9 and 96.9 EHM. If you think it's a coincidence we always save my favorite track for last, it's not. John Mayer giving us Gravity there to wrap up the cafe. Lost Boys, new music from Phoebe Bridgers before that. John Mayer gave us Bigger Than My Body. It was Ticket to Ride from the Beatles before that. Back to back, we heard John Mayer do Wildfire and Who Says, Take Me to the River from the Talking Heads played, and our artist du jour sang Waiting on the World to Change to start the long set of EHM music. Van Morrison and the Revivalists help us get to 1 o'clock next.
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2: We get back together Thursday morning, nice and early at 6, with a special guest in studio coming in the 8 o'clock hour, Thea Fry, the coordinator of the 25th annual Watermills Classic Car Expo. 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

John Hyatt's Memphis in the meantime gets us into our Wednesday home stretch as we begin the downhill slide to the weekend on Long Island with 92.9 and 96.9 EHM. Chris Mosier here. Glad to have you with us as always. We have new music coming up from Weezer with an assist from Wednesday from their new record, The Gold Album. Also a new one from Pete Yorn inbound here. Soul Patrol for today featuring Sam and Dave and Marvin Gaye. That's coming up momentarily too. Do stick around. Smithereens from EHM.

0: Pete Yorn there, with whom Harry of the Breakfast Show had a recent conversation, which is still up for you to check out if you like at WEHM.com. Pete's new one is called All the Beauty. That is also the name of his new record with 92.9 and 96.9 EHM. David Bowie's TBC15, Smithereens, and John Hyatt back in there too. Chris Mosier here. Your Wednesday Soul Patrol from Crosstown Cruises is ready to go with Marvin Gaye and Sam and Dave in celebration of old school soul, funk, and R&B today. Soul Patrol for Wednesday is next.
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Sam and Dave's Wrap It Up. Fabulous Thunderbirds, of course, would do a number on that one a bit later. And Marvin Gaye did Mercy, Mercy Me, the Ecology from the What's Going On record. I've said this before, and I'll say it once again, that if you are getting serious about collecting vinyl, Marvin Gaye's What's Going On is one of those records that really should be part of any serious collector's pile. Just my personal opinion, of course. Soul Patrol from Cross Sound Cruises and 92.9 and 96.9 EHM. We celebrate old school funk, soul, and R&B music again tomorrow at 3:20. Weezer has a new album out. It's another one of their color-coded affairs. This one's called The Gold Album. Features this one with some help from the band Wednesday. We Might As Well Be Strangers from EHM.

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0: Kelms is an artist out of Pittsburgh who operates out of Atlanta these days, and she has just made the radar here at EHM. First song we played from her is called Gone, from her new EP, which is called Dirty Blues Princess. New one from Kelms, K-E-L-S, in the EHM New Music Bin. T-Rex, T-R-E-X back in there, and Gomez, too, with Rhythm and Blues Alibi. Chris Mosier here. Appreciate the hang very much. 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And right now, one of New York's legends is coming through for a show in Queens. Forest Hill Stadium has David Byrne and the Who Is the Sky tour rolling through on September 19th, which is less than a month away, which is kind of wild, actually. 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Peter Gabriel is on the way in just a moment. 4 o'clock hour featuring Pearl Jam, Death Cab, Talking Heads, speaking to David Byrne, The Stones, and The Replacements, all on the way from EHM.
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1: I'm Ed Donahue with an AP News Minute. A federal judge refused to order Texas to extradite an ICE officer charged with shooting and wounding a man in Minneapolis. Iran is warning of a military ship ban in the Strait of Hormuz under a potential deal with Oman.
2: Tehran's deputy foreign minister says there's an understanding on a framework for managing traffic in the strait. And if it becomes binding, no military vessels will be allowed through. He says commercial traffic into the Persian Gulf from the Gulf of Oman would pass entirely through Iranian waters and partly through those and Oman's on the way out. The Trump administration has told Oman it's against that joint management and other parts of the evolving deal. President Trump last week threatened to bomb Oman if it, quote, gets in the way. Sagar Magani, Washington.
1: More information at apnews.com. I'm Ed Donahue.
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3: 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We're going to stay in the upper 70s for the remainder of the work week, it looks like. 79 for Thursday and for Friday, with about a 25% chance of rain both Thursday and Friday. EHM Sports, Yankees and Mets both continue home stands. 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

0: Called Stone Over Water from their new record, I Built You a Tower, from 92.9 and 96.9 EHM. We heard Sly and the Family Stones, Hot Fun in the Summertime Indeed, and a Pearl Jam from the Victoria Williams Benefit CD, Sweet Relief, from back in the height of the grunge era, 1993. We heard Crazy Mary back there at the top of the 4 o'clock hour. It's Chris Mosier. We appreciate the hang very, very much. We've always got great giveaways going down at WEHM.com, and right now we've got a chance for you to see Jungle, always a fantastic live show, Barclays Center in Brooklyn on the 19th of September. 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Oasis, Talking Heads, Joss Stone, all coming up. 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

Talking Heads there. David Byrne, solo show, Forest Hill Stadium, September 19th. 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It's Joss Stone.

Rolling Stones, She's a Rainbow. Joss Stone before that with Fell in Love with the Boy, and a long set continues with local natives now, 92.9 and 96.9 EHM.

0: Monrovia's Field Song there. He was just through the neighborhood at Forest Hill Stadium along with Camp just a couple of weekends back, and comes back through for his own headlining show at Brooklyn Steel on the 15th of September with 92.9 and 96.9 EHM. Chris Mosier here. EHM Off the Record Time once again. And for the second day in a row, a legendary person whom we have lost at the age of 80. This time it's actor Tim Curry, who follows the passing of Dolly Parton yesterday, passing away at the same age. Prolific actor, beloved actor, perhaps best known at least to, the Gen X and Boomer generations, as Dr. Frankenfurter from the Rocky Horror Picture Show. As The Guardian puts it, he was the drop-dead gorgeous sweet transvestite from transsexual Transylvania and mascara and fishnets, a vampiric sex outlaw who challenges the dull complacency of the timid American teen couple Janet and Brad, hapless straights who had got themselves lost and found in his exotic domain. Terrific write-up from The Guardian. We honor Tim Curry with a spin from the Rocky Horror Picture Show vinyl copy of the soundtrack here, 92.9 and 96.9 EHM and EHM Off the Record.
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1: Dr. Frank N. Furter has passed at 80. Actor Tim Curry shall be missed deeply. One there from the Rocky Horror Picture Show soundtrack for EHM Off the Record for this afternoon. 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Meanwhile, Quitting Time for Wednesday is almost here. John Lennon is on the way. Dandy Warhol's Alabama Shakes is new, and James Hunter and more coming up next hour from EHM.
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1: I'm Ed Donahue with an AP News Minute. Stocks finished the day lower. The Dow down 113 points. The government says the economy grew at a sluggish 1.5% pace between April and June, but consumer spending stayed strong. Inflation remains elevated. More on that from the AP's Sagar Bagani.
2: The government says consumer prices rose 3.7% in July compared with a year ago, the same as in June. Inflation remains higher since the Iran war started, when it was 2.9%, and remains notably above the Federal Reserve's 2% target. Gas and other energy prices fell sharply last month, but have been rebounding this month, which is likely to boost the next inflation report. Stubbornly high prices will likely be a key midterm election issue, and President Trump is also threatening new tariffs on Canada and China. Sagar Magani, Washington.
1: And I'm Ed Donahue.
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3: EHM weather coming to you courtesy of Weber and Grand Heating and Air Conditioning, where they install the best and fix the rest. We're looking at highs close to 80 degrees, maybe just short of that for the rest of the work week. Overnight low tonight of about 67, about a 25% chance of rain for both Thursday and Friday. EHM Sports, Yankees continue 3 hosting Houston tonight at 7:05, and the Mets continue 3 hosting Milwaukee tonight at 7:10.
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3: As we heard on EHM Off the Record, the passing of Tim Curry is the second 80-year-old icon we have lost this week after Dolly Parton yesterday. Lots of folks kind of sitting around to see who will be the third, as these things come in threes, as they say, but that's perhaps a bit dark. We will go down the road of Tim Curry and talk about him for a moment for EHM's Daily Music Note coming in about 10 minutes here with 92.9 and 96.9 EHM. Bob Marley, The Clash, REM, and Camp are all on the way. Stick around. Dandy Warhol's now from EHM.

Alabama Shakes coming through Radio City Music Hall for a show in just a few days. That happens on the 2nd of September at Radio City. The new song is I Feel Hope Coming from the EHM New Music Band and Alabama Shakes from 92.9 and 96.9 EHM. Some Bob Marley back in there and Dandy Warhol's back at the top of the 5 o'clock hour. We heard a track from the Rocky Horror Picture Show and the vocal stylings of Tim Curry as Dr. Frank N. Furter back there for EHM Off the Record. Tim Curry, as you may have heard, has died at the age of 80 on the same day that we lost Dolly Parton at the same age. New York Times here, Tim Curry, the British-born actor whose gift for garish eccentricity lit up stage and screen, most notably as the outlandish cross-dressing mad scientist in the midnight cult film The Rocky Horror Picture Show, died on Tuesday at his home in Los Angeles at the age of 80, the death confirmed by his long-term manager. Back in 2012, Mr. Curry suffered a serious stroke from which he said last year, quote, I've been recovering for quite a long time. With the mischief maker's good looks, a casual athletic grace, and a supple and resonant voice, Mr. Curry was a favorite in roles calling for expressive villainy.

0: or general cartoonishness. So many great roles and such a terrific actor, a very rock and roll sort of actor, of course, that Tim Curry is gone at the age of 80. And we'll stick the story from the New York Times up on the EHM Facebook page for you to check out. 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
2: 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Chief among these is Buzz's unique market research. Sure, he reads the memos from the guys in Detroit and their New York advertising agencies. 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But Buzz says there's one thing he knows that they don't. Eastern Long Island. For decades, Buzz has been known to frequent the docks in Montauk, the back streets in each village, and most recently, farm stands on both the North and South Forks. Yeah, farm stands. 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Happily, Buzz sees the familiar Buzz Chu license plate holders on a good number of cars and trucks, both in front and back of the farm stand. So Buzz would like to thank his farm stand friends, Mike, Caitlin, Jose, Alex, Edward, Lisa, and all the others. 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

Miss Phoebe Bridgers and her Lost Weekend record features that one, Lost Boys, from the EHM New Music Bin from 92.9 and 96.9 EHM. Miss Phoebe is doing three nights at the Barclays Center, the 24th, 25th, and 26th of September, just about a month away from a three-night stand with Phoebe, REM from EHM, and Camp CAAMP back there too. Chris Mosier here. Blues Fix at 6 for this Wednesday night is inbound from the Amenengay Insurance.

0: 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Our evening tour of the blues features Keb Mo and Slim Harpo tonight. 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
1: I'm Ben Thomas with an AP News Minute. Updated estimates of U.S. economic growth and inflation in today. Donna Warder has the numbers.
2: The Commerce Department says the U.S. economy grew a sluggish 1.5% in the second quarter of this year, but spending stayed strong. Growth in the gross domestic product, the nation's output of goods and services, decelerated from 2.1% in the first quarter. The reason for the lackluster growth was imports, rising at a 12.5% annual pace in the second quarter, a lot of that being computer chips that support AI. Consumer spending increased at an annual healthy 3.4% from 0.5% the first quarter, but prices rose 3.7% in July compared to a year earlier. Donna Warder, Washington.
1: On Wall Street, stocks held relatively steady. The Dow dropped 113 points, while the S&P and the Nasdaq each dipped less than a tenth of a percent. I'm Ben Thomas.
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3: 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We're going to stay in the upper 70s for the remainder of the work week, it looks like. 79 for Thursday and for Friday, with about a 25% chance of rain both Thursday and Friday. EHM Sports, Yankees and Mets both continue home stands. Yankees game two hosting Houston tonight, 7:05. Mets game two hosting Milwaukee is tonight at 7:10.
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0: Fontaine's DC from their new record, Dopamine Chamber, brand new stuff. 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That new Fontaine's record drops on the 16th of October this fall. And the Blues Fix It Six back in there. We heard Keb Mo from the mid-90s, She Just Wants to Dance. And Slim Harpo from the olden times, Shake Your Hips, the blues of all eras. 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One from the Breeders in just a moment. Hang on.
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0: 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Those are the Jayhawks. New record, Sanctuary Park, is out on Friday, just a couple of days out now. Keeping our heads above water from that new Jayhawks record. And they are playing at one of my favorite places to see live music in the city, Town Hall, coming up on the 23rd of October. The Jayhawks will be live. It's Chris Mosier. Appreciate the hang very much for our Wednesday home stretch. Bonnie Raitt is coming up next. Elvis Costello, who celebrated a birthday this week. A new Kurt Vile, Us Three, and more new one from them as well. All coming up from EHM. Hang on.
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2: We get back together Thursday morning, nice and early at 6, with a special guest in studio coming in the 8 o'clock hour, Thea Fry, the coordinator of the 25th annual Watermills Classic Car Expo. Saturday, September 12th. We'll join us. We'll get all the info you need. Plus, the return of the EHM gig list. Three shows you don't want to miss from Long Island's best singer-songwriters and bands this weekend at 8:15. And all the usuals, Breakfast with the Beatles, the EHM cover story, and more tickets to David Byrne at Forest Hill Stadium in Queens, Saturday, September 19th. 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

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Kurt Vile, his new one is called Chance to Bleed from his Philadelphia's Been Good to Me record and the EHM New Music Bin from 92.9 and 96.9 EHM. David Bowie and the Postal Service back in there. Chris Mosier here. 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OAR are coming back through. 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

0: Gavin DeGraw and KT Tunstall are on this bill as well. 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OAR, Northwell at Jones Beach Theater on the 18th of September. 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Do check it out. Sheryl Crow will be at Jones Beach herself this weekend, actually, Friday night, along with Willie, the Avett Brothers, and more for the Outlaw Music Festival tour. Sheryl is next from EHM.
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B-52s from their Cosmic Thing record, and Mumford & Sons with an assist from Chris Stapleton here from the Prize Fighter record from earlier this year from Mumford, 92.9 and 96.9 EHM. 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

0: Long Island's home for music lovers, 92.9 and 96.9 EHM with Noah Kahan. The song is Doors from his new record, The Great Divide. We heard The Stones back in there from Sticky Fingers and Mumford & Sons with Chris Stapleton from that most recent Mumford record, Prize Fighter. Chris Mosier, about to roll. Have yourself a wonderful evening. I will catch you again tomorrow afternoon at 3. We hope you managed to catch Little Feet during the Great South Bay Music Festival this year. They are coming up next to kick off an hour-long set, which will feature new music from Danielle Ponder and Michigander. Hang on.
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2: 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On his third day, a man appeared in the showroom and asked to drive an SUV. When it left the lot, the guy asked if they could drive through town. New salesman told him, wherever you'd like to go. A few minutes later, the guy parks, excuses himself, and returns with a bag of dry cleaning, throws it in the back. A few blocks later, the guy pulls over to a supermarket, returns with a bag of groceries. The salesman's amused, but says nothing. Next stop, a florist. Finally, the salesman suggests they return to the dealership. He asked the guy how he liked the SUV. Loved it, the guy says. Asked about a trade-in. The guy says he doesn't actually have one, but he'll be back when the time comes. Grabs his stuff, says a quick thanks, and jumps into a waiting Uber. 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